0: Nick K. Do it real big, y'all. Here we go. Welcome to the plane, take the ICK. Following the water, see these honeys walking by. Looking mighty cute as they wink high. So I asked if they wanted to cheer for a while. Have a taste of smile, max out in style. Then after the club, their numbers up will die. When every last word is all said and done, better believe these thugs, host number one.
1: Yeah, yeah.开心的一天，给充满阳光的笑脸。
0: Here we go, here we go.